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0: 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The primary purpose of school is to provide education and knowledge. It equips individuals with the skills, information, and critical thinking abilities they need to navigate the world effectively. 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
1: This hour's weather being brought to you by XIT Communications. Well, we're heading into an active weather pattern for the next several evenings. Scattered thunderstorms, they'll be on the increase over the next couple of nights, but we have a little activity around tonight we're keeping an eye on, hopefully some rain for some of us. We'll drop down to the low 60s tonight. For tomorrow, looks like we'll keep the high in the upper 80s. Good chance of rain tomorrow night coming in from the west, and then we stay active for a good part of the week. From News Channel 10, I'm Doppler Dave for KXIT.

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0: It's time to dust off your clubs. 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
1: This hour's weather being brought to you by XIT Communications. Well, we're heading into an active weather pattern for the next several evenings. Scattered thunderstorms, they'll be on the increase over the next couple of nights, but we have a little activity around tonight we're keeping an eye on, hopefully some rain for some of us. We'll drop down to the low 60s tonight. For tomorrow, looks like we'll keep the high in the upper 80s. Good chance of rain tomorrow night coming in from the west, and then we stay active for a good part of the week. From News Channel 10, I'm Doppler Dave for KXIT.
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0: 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You know, those old guys at the coffee shop.
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0: For fellow Texans, KXIT is a fan favorite. Even our announcer guy wants to get involved.
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1: 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Mommy! Mommy! Mommy! Mama! Mama! Mommy! Mama! Mama!
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0: 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You know, those old guys at the coffee shop.
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5: Today is part two of the program I started last time concerning tips to process spring beef calves. Hello everyone, I'm veterinarian Dr. Bob Judd with Texas Vet News on the Texas Farm Bureau Radio Network. Previously I mentioned when processing calves, it is critical to read the label on all products and give the correct dosage and use the correct administration technique with the correct size needles and placement of injections in the neck. Another tip is to change needles frequently, as a dull needle causes issues with administering the vaccine, leads to potential broken needles, and causes more pain for the animal at the injection site. It is recommended to at least change needles every 10 to 15 head and more often, especially if a needle gets bent, as it is likely to break off in the tissue. Some ranchers use reusable syringes, and these should be washed and rinsed in hot water between uses. Soaps and disinfectants could affect the efficacy of vaccines if there is residual material in the barrel of the syringe, so it is recommended to use hot water only to clean syringes. Vaccines should be handled with care, and remember that once they are mixed, modified live vaccines are only effective if injected within about a

0: an hour of mixing. Vaccines need to be kept at reasonable temperatures, ideally less than 40 degrees Fahrenheit, but make sure the vaccines do not freeze. Also, keep the vaccines out of the sunlight as much as possible, as UV light can damage the vaccine. The modified live vaccines need to be reconstituted and make sure and use a sterile needle when entering the bottle. After mixing, gently roll the vaccine rather than vigorously shaking. If the vaccine is labeled to either give subcutaneous or intramuscular, always give vaccine subcutaneous, as this causes less tissue damage. Also, do not mix different vaccines in the same syringe, as this could render the vaccine inactive. And lastly, keep good records of the vaccine you have administered. I'm veterinarian Dr. Bob Judd. This is the Texas Farm Bureau Radio Network.
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0: Mitch Anthony here with today's Daily Dose. A relative of William Brennan, the deceased Supreme Court Justice, received a note from Brennan upon the birth of their child. The note, however, was addressed to the newborn. It read, "Dear child, welcome to the world. Welcome, welcome, welcome. You will find it to be a great world if you'll just make it that way." Brennan's welcoming message to the newborn makes me wonder how different many children's lives would be if they too were greeted and grew up with such optimistic messages. Too often we point out the bad to children and they start looking for bad. Too often we blame others for our circumstances and children learn to shirk responsibility. These children then grow up to be adults who pass on the same messages to their children. Brennan's letter will no doubt be treasured by that child, and one day their life will express what a great world it can be. This is Mitch Anthony reminding you once again that life is whatever you make it. 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
3: 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I'm Kerry Martin with Texas Ag News and Views on the Texas Farm Bureau Radio Network. Hurricane season is officially here, and while we don't desire to get hit by a hurricane, there have been many years where hurricanes have brought much-needed moisture to Texas farmers and ranchers. Let's get an update on what this hurricane season is going to look like. We're checking in with Texas Farm Bureau Radio Network's meteorologist Dan Holliday. Dan, it's hurricane season. What's the outlook looking like for us here in 2026?
4: Well, as an average, we have a couple of different, we get information from NOAA and also from a good team of folks at Colorado State University. And on average, we're looking at around 11 to 16 named storms that could be occurring from the Atlantic into the Gulf, with 4 to 7 hurricanes and 2 to 4 major hurricanes. Now, we know that oftentimes those may not even make landfall, so it may be a completely different scenario. However, the caveat in this, the fly in the ointment, we might say, is that if El Nino develops, it typically causes fewer tropical storms and hurricanes to occur. And that's because tropical systems and hurricanes, they really feed off of very little wind shear. When we have severe weather in Texas, wind shear can cause storms to become more severe and stronger. In an El Nino pattern, we oftentimes see that higher amount of wind shear. We're talking directional and speed shear. And to put that in perspective, it can actually cause tropical systems and hurricane systems to fall apart. So we may see fewer storms if the El Nino develops, and we can tell you that there's about a 15% chance of seeing a super El Nino. So that can oftentimes completely derail the tropical activity altogether and make it a little bit less active, with a stormier pattern in terms of rain, not so much tropical activity, more so what we'd see over the southern part of the U.S.
5: So I guess bottom line is the outlook depends on what El Nino decides to do and when. Is that the case?
4: That's exactly what it is. And I think over the next, probably the next 30 to 45 days, we'll get a really good handle on how things look. Now, typically, it's more like late July and August when we start to see that tropical activity bubble up as the ocean warms up. And then we'll get a better handle on exactly how much is going to be playing out through the rest of the season.
5: That's meteorologist Dan Holliday. He says we're currently in a transition period from the hotter, dry La Nina we've been experiencing over the winter into this cooler, wetter El Nino. He expects El Nino to be in place sometime next month. I'm Kerry Martin on the Texas Farm Bureau Radio Network.
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1: Court rice for the Five States Livestock Auction Market Report. On May 27th, we had 100 head of cattle and a nice soaking rainstorm. We really do appreciate the rain. Packer cows and bulls are steady. Bred cows are steady on a light test, no test on the pairs. Calving yearlings were steady to five higher. The 3 to 4 weight steers were $5.50 to $6. The heifers weighing 300 to 400 pounds were $5 to $5.50. The 400 to 500 pounder steers were $4.50 to $5.50, and the heifers were $3.70 to $4.50. 5 to 6 weight steers were $4.15 to $5. No test on those heifers. On the 600 and up steers, they were $3.10 to $3.60, and the heifers were $3.60 to back to $2.60. Cutting cows were $1.75 to $1.80. The lean cows were $1.65 to $1.75, and the boning cows were $1.75 to $1.85. The little cowettes were $2.22 up to $2.87. High dressing bulls were $2.17 to $2.28. Low dressing bulls were $1.95 to $2.13. On the older bred cows, they were $2,200 up to $3,100. No test on the pairs, no test on the bum calves. Into the steers here, Larry Morrow had a black steer that weighed 300 pounds that brought 610. Consuelo Cruz had 6 black steers that weighed 481 that brought 527. Also had 2 black steers that weighed 540 that brought $5. Wilfred Griego had 2 black steers that weighed 573 that brought 415. Max Gary had 1 black steer that weighed 590 that brought 360. Larry Romero had a black steer that weighed 710 pounds that brought 350. Loretta Lumbaugh had 1 black steer that weighed 935 pounds that brought 310. Onto the heifers, Max Gary had 2 mixed heifers that weighed 305 that brought 550. Willow Cruz had 3 black heifers that weighed 502 that brought 450. Larry Merrill had a black heifer that weighed 510 that brought 370. Wilfred Griego had a black heifer that weighed 665 that brought 350. And that pretty much what we had for the calf run there. Pretty good, strong market. Got a nice rain shower. Everybody's thankful for that. If anybody wants to reach out, can sign any cattle to any of our upcoming auctions or have any questions at all, feel free to call the office at 575-374-2505. You can call me, Quirt Rice, on my cell phone at 605-939-5884. With that, we want to say thank you to all our customers, and we hope to see you at the auction.
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4: We bring suppliers and brands and sourcing offices together all over the world and do small workshops or larger events, and we really transformed how we're operating from an event perspective, really focusing on each event. What's the impact? What are the people that we're inviting going to learn? What are they going to take away? So that's really important, and we're changing changing them all the time, so we're not constantly doing the same thing over and over again. We want them to be relevant and engaging and exciting. We always do, you know, surveys. We obviously want to see if people are satisfied. We want to hear their feedback, but we're also attaching it to the U.S. Cotton Trust Protocol, where we have the opportunity to understand if we've seen an uptick in any bales of U.S. Cotton Trust Protocol cotton going through the system after some of these targeted events that we're hosting. In the past 3 months, we've had several events that we'll be looking back and then we're looking at in the next month or two. We had a brand academy where we bring brands actually to Turkey to learn all about the U.S. cotton industry in Turkey all together, but then they get to go visit a mill and they learn everything about it. Last year when we did the academy, we had two major brands join the protocol after being there. We had two big events, one in Hong Kong and one in Vietnam, with suppliers and sourcing offices. Really talked about like the value of U.S. cotton, the U.S. Cotton Trust Protocol. We'll be able to kind of measure in the coming months if there's been any demand created through those.
5: So your bottom line message to cotton farmers here in Texas and across the country is what?
4: We have a huge sense of urgency on pushing forward all of the promotion of U.S. cotton in the supply chain, the premium value of it, and really pushing to grow demand. U.S. cotton's the best cotton in the world.
3: Those comments from Liz Hirschfield, Executive Director of Cotton Council International. I'm Tom Nicoletti with the Texas Farm Bureau Radio Network.
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1: This hour's weather being brought to you by High Plains Auctioneers.
2: Well, we're moving into a weather pattern that favors some pretty good rain chances over the next couple of days. Now, most of today will be quiet. We'll be partly cloudy, but temperatures not quite as hot as we have been running. They're looking for a high today in the upper 80s. Could be a scattered thundershower this afternoon. Got about 30% on that, but our better rain chances are going to come late tonight through tomorrow morning as the disturbance comes in from the west. Tomorrow, mostly cloudy with showers around and highs only in the mid-70s. From News Channel 10, I'm Doppler Dave for KXIT.
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4: Oh, did that just happen?
5: I think it might have just happened.
4: He just read the weather.
5: Yeah.

Yeah, I tell you what. You could learn a lot of secrets by listening to someone talk in their sleep. Unfortunately, they do that at night, and I tend to sleep during that time, too, so I can't really... I don't know any of my wife's secrets. She says I snore. Yeah, I've never heard myself snore, mainly because I'm asleep. How y'all doing this morning? Reveal any secrets last night? 705 and 67 degrees. Here we are on yet another Tuesday with yet another morning show. And I'm your Chief Yeti, Aaron Graves, broadcasting live from the Valley Irrigation Big 5 Pump Studio with rain in the forecast. We'll talk about that. We'll look at some local news coming up this hour. But I'm glad that you're here on a Tuesday morning, waking up together with me and some good music.

Send a shout out to those I know that listen online at times. Will Sonnet, I know, is listening this morning. Peggy, if you're listening, howdy. Janie. And Adam, if you're listening, thank you. Appreciate it. 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But we got some rain in the forecast. That is what we're excited about. We had a little storm come through Dalhart yesterday. It was really cool. It popped up. Actually rained on us. I think it rained on most of the town. Got about 2/100 of an inch. 2 pennies worth of rain.

severe storms today, the entire panhandle. After 3 o'clock, there could be a severe storm, and it would be basically some big hail and gusty winds because it's still springtime. Low tornado risk, that's the good news. And let's see here, what are we looking at? Could be some severe weather tomorrow, but we'll look at that tomorrow. It might be to the north of us. So our overnight lows going to stay around 50 degrees because we're cooling down today. So our overnight lows, this is good because it's what, like 60 degrees this morning, 63. I like overnight lows in the 50s. That feels good when you walk out of the house in the morning. Daytime highs in the 80s today will be kind of 70s Wednesday and Thursday, back into the 80s on Friday, Saturday, and Sunday. Monday, starting next week, we could get back into the 90s. But it's a little too early to tell if we got rain chances next week. So that's the extended forecast, local news, in about 15 minutes.

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3: It's time now to take a look at local news and upcoming community events. It's the News Authority on the Pulse. I'm Aaron Graves. First up, let's hear from the Chamber of Commerce.
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3: Thank you, Christy. 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And if you want to audition, swing by the Lurita Theater, 311 Den Rock. 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Breakfast 7:30 to 8:30 a.m., lunch 11 to 12:30 p.m. This is free breakfast and lunch for children 18 and younger and enrolled students up to 21 with disabilities. Coming up this Saturday, we got the 23rd Annual Dalhart Cruisers Car Show, downtown Dalhart. If you're going to enter the car show, registration is at 8 a.m., and the car show open to the public from 10 to 4. Coming up on Sunday, DHS Cheer Golf Four-Man Scramble at the golf course starts at 1 o'clock in the afternoon. To register, call 244-5597. And now here's Jesse Torres with some more news.
2: 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Coming up this week on Wednesday, June the 3rd, we got another community blood drive. And let me remind you once again, this is a new location. Don't know if this will be the future location, but this is the location for the blood drive, 2 to 6:30 p.m. at the Emergency Response Center, 609 Liberal Street. Coming up this Saturday, in conjunction with the Cruisers Car Show, the Wild Hanberries will have a live animal adventure, animal scavenger hunt with free stickers and animal crackers. They're calling it XIT Family Day. This Saturday, 10 to 12, at the Garden Lawn of Wellington State Bank, 302 Denrock Avenue, and also some things going on at the museum. All going on during the car show. Keep it right here to KXIT for details on all that's going on there. Also going on Saturday, it's the XIT Trail of Sales. Check out the Chamber website at dalhart.org. They will have a list of where to go. Dalhart Hartley text line and Channing. That is from 8 a.m. to 2 p.m.
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6: Mom! 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Mom! Mommy! Mommy! Mommy! 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Mama! Mommy! Mama! Mama!
7: What?

This is not headline news. Today is National Leave the Office Early Day. Millions of Americans will celebrate by not changing a thing. This is not headline news.

Are we having fun? I hope so. It's good music this morning while we take care of business here at the radio and send out good vibes over the airwaves. Even if they're old vibes, they're good vibes, all right? Classic rock. 7:48 and 63 degrees. Okay, time for a little rhetorical musical quiz to get your brain going before you head off to work this morning. And what do these three artists have in common? Okay, I'm going to play you the clip, see if you can identify the bands. And you know what? It might tell you what they have in common if you can identify the bands. Here we go.

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0: All right, our little rhetorical musical quiz for the morning. The equivalent of reading the back of a box of cereal while you're eating it. Just something to think about. What do these three bands have in common? Okay, that's Chicago. And that band, that's Berlin. And, of course, that's Boston. What do those bands have in common? Well, look at their names. They're all named after cities. Yeah, there needs to be a band named Amarillo. A band named Lubbock. A band named Midland. And then have all three of them play together at Texas Tech.

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2: Well, we're moving into a weather pattern that favors some pretty good rain chances over the next couple of days. Now, most of today will be quiet. We'll be partly cloudy, but temperatures not quite as hot as we have been running. They're looking for a high today in the upper 80s. Could be a scattered thundershower this afternoon. Got about 30% on that, but our better rain chances are going to come late tonight through tomorrow morning as the disturbance comes in from the west. Tomorrow, mostly cloudy with showers around and highs only in the mid-70s. From News Channel 10, I'm Doppler Dave for KXIT.
3: Need a little wake-up, pick-me-up that coffee just can't fix? 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That never hurts.
4: Yeah, this is going to get your attention, I tell you, man.
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Hour number two, the morning show, 805, 64 degrees, and it is a beautiful day. It is indeed. You thought yesterday was a little bit hot, then today will be perfect for you. Being what? In the 80s and whatnot like that. So what do we got going on here around town? One thing that's coming up, you know, this Saturday we talk about the Dalhart Cruisers car show. It's going to be downtown Dalhart. Registration at 8 in the morning, and then the car show from 10 to 4, and open to the public. And then I believe they have some evening activities if you bought a ticket. But also, at the same time, the XIT Museum has come up with an XIT Museum Family Day, 10 to 12, on June the 6th. So, right there in the same location as the car show. At Wellington State Bank, 302 Denrock, just south of the car show location. They're going to be having a family day, and they're going to have the Wild Henberries Live Animal Adventure, which I'm looking forward to. That's going to be a lot of fun, so make sure you stick in town for that. And Summer Jams, Friday night. Seems like this Friday it's the band Karma, K-R-M-A. Looks like they're based on the flyer here. They're on a bit on the rock side. Yeah, so I haven't listened to their music yet. I'm going to check them out and see what they sound like, and I'll let you know. But that's Friday evenings, every Friday evening around 7, 7:30 at Rita Blanca Lake. Live music. And then one more thing coming up this Saturday, the Trail of Sales. So you can get a map from the Chamber of Commerce office and find out where the garage sales are. And you can find those garage sales in Dalhart, Hartley, Channing, and Textline. And those garage sales will be on Saturday, June the 6th. So there's plenty to do here in town. Lots of activities coming up. Excited about them.

Well, I gotta sit down for a minute. I feel old. I don't know. Things just remind me that I'm kind of old. Yeah, because that song right there, that wonderful song about the Eurythmics, came out in 1983. Count it with me. 93, 2003, 2013, 2023. That song is over 40 years old. I gotta sit down for a minute. Oh, man. Yeah. But it still holds up, don't you think, after 40 years? It's a good song. 83, can you believe it? Man, what was that doing in 83? I remember they had a commercial on TV, and it was like something like Hot Wheels, and it rhymed with 81. Hot Wheels something, Hot Wheels in 81. Hot Wheels are the one, Hot Wheels in 81. I remember the Hot Wheels commercial. I liked Hot Wheels. I didn't like Matchbox cars. I liked Hot Wheels. Yeah. At a young age, you learned about being polarized and divided. Some kids played with the Matchbox cars. Some kids played with Hot Wheels. And we didn't get along. No, I'm kidding. Let's see here. Some community events that are going on. Some new stuff this morning. Some morning announcements. Hartley High School. Their library is open Tuesdays and Thursdays throughout June, 9 a.m. until noon. And all ages, everybody's invited to go swing by the library there at the Hartley High School and enjoy some reading. So that's today. Today's one of the days. Since it's Tuesday, open 9 a.m. until noon. Also, the Hartley Volunteer Fire and EMS would like to extend a huge thank you to the Dust Bowl Bar and Grill. They donated $10,000 toward their new brush truck. Remember, they're trying to raise $160,000 for a new brush truck, which became very obvious that they sorely needed it during the wildfires last month. And, of course, they can get grants and stuff like that, but all that's dried up for the year, so they're trying to raise that final $160,000. So they got a good donation there from the Dust Bowl. If you'd like to donate, you can send a check to the Hartley Fire and EMS, or you can go to their website. 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You can check in with the Hartley Firefighters and find out how to do that there. 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
7: All right, so I've just got a text, and it's like, you know, just because a song came out 40 years ago doesn't necessarily mean you're old if you listened to it back then. Old age is a state of mind. Well, I agree. Because at my age, you know, mentally, I'm still like a teenager. I want to play video games and I want to, you know, hang out and drive my car with my friends and stuff like that. You know, I understand that. Old is a state of mind. So rather than dating something, this came out in 1983. I guess here's a better test to know if you're truly old. All right. When you fall down, I'm saying don't fall down. All right. Nobody needs to fall down. But if it happens, you fall down. If everyone that sees you do it, if they laugh, you're young. If they panic and start calling for help, you're officially old, okay? That's really how you can tell the difference there. Yeah.

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5: Testing.
4: Excuse me, I'm working here.
5: There you go. Try to have a good show. And ain't the mic with the problem.
6: That's a date for us, breakfast. That's how exciting our lives are. Brunch, too. We love brunch. My wife loves that. The trendy places, the one-word titles, she always comes to me. Let's go to toast. I want to go to plate. Fork, yolk, napkin. How are these people naming the restaurants? Just playing I Spy? $14 omelet, why don't you call it Rip? I'm serious, she took me to this place called Toast to kick off the meal to bring out the water. Guess what's in my water? A slice of cucumber floating right there at the top. I'm like, okay, I hate this place. I don't want to sound like a jerk, but guess what I don't like in my water? Food. Like, what are you trying to sneak a vegetable in my diet? Like, my mom's in the back, smash up some peas, put them in his hash browns. I just want to go to a diner, right? A diner, like George's. It's called George's because he owns the place. He's there behind the counter. You know the counter I'm talking about with all the shady people, like serial killers. But you feel safe because there's a cop there too reading the paper. They got that 18-page menu. They have everything, right? Somebody at your table's eating shrimp. The other guy's got lasagna. Girl across me is eating walleye. You're like, I don't know how you keep it all fresh, George, but this is awesome. And very reasonable. Keep it coming, Jorge.

0: You gotta love a rock song that ends with the big timpani drums and an orchestra. Seriously.
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0: Yeah, I remember when I first heard that song. That was a song that makes you just like stop what you're doing and going, what is this? This is a good song. Lyrics are great. The piano playing is awesome. David Bowie. And it's funny the things I can remember, you know, at my age, because there's some things I can't remember. So I picked up a book at the store called How to Improve Your Memory. And I got to tell you, I haven't started reading it yet because I set it down and I can't remember where.

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2: Well, we're moving into a weather pattern that favors some pretty good rain chances over the next couple of days. Now, most of today will be quiet. We'll be partly cloudy, but temperatures not quite as hot as we have been running. They're looking for a high today in the upper 80s. Could be a scattered thundershower this afternoon. Got about 30% on that, but our better rain chances are going to come late tonight through tomorrow morning as the disturbance comes in from the west. Tomorrow, mostly cloudy with showers around and highs only in the mid-70s. From News Channel 10, I'm Doppler Dave for KXIT.
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Tell ya. Hour number three of the morning show. Time for a second cup of coffee. 66 degrees. And some good weather in the forecast for us. Rainy weather. Let's see what happens on that. And I guess we need to talk about sports. But there's not much going on in the way of sports. NBA, I don't think, plays until tomorrow. If I remember that right. But we do have some sports camps here in town. And of course, the one this week is already up and running, the girls' basketball camp. But cheerleading camp is next week, June 8th through the 12th, Monday through Friday. High school front and back gym, 8 to 4. And so they're going to be doing that. And then the week after, June... Well, not no, it's not the week after. It's the same week, June 9th through 11th. I've been saying that wrong for the past couple of days. June 9th through 11th is... first to sixth grade baseball camp. So they're going to be doing that. And again, all these signups, you can get some more information from the coaches, the high school, or the Dalhart admin office, whichever one answers the phone, I would say on that. So we got that in the way of sports. As we mentioned on the news, we do have a golf tournament coming up on Sunday. And that is going to be at the golf course here in town. It's the Dalhart High School Cheer Golf Four-Man Scramble. Starts at 1 o'clock on Sunday, June 7th. And you can register by calling 244-5597. In the future, we got some future sports coming up. Eric's Hearts Softball Scholarship. We're going to be talking about that coming up on the podcast this week. That's June the 27th. There's also the 12th annual XIT chapter of the Texas Tech Alumni Association. That golf tournament on June 26th and 27th. So there's plenty of sports coming your way. More stuff than you can handle here in good old Dalhart, Texas. I mean, we're jam-packed. We got car shows. We got garage sales. We've got XIT rodeos. We have Friday.

All right, tonight at the Lurita Theater, the second night of auditions for the XIT melodrama, 6:30 to 7:30 p.m. 311 Denrock Avenue, so swing by if you want to be part of the XIT melodrama. Fulfill your acting dreams. And then we got, also coming up later this month, the Grand Old Americana Show will be in town. They've been here before. They're coming back. And that show, I believe the tickets are, I think, $25. I had the flyer here in front of me. And you can get those at the Flying Pig Mercantile, 323 Denrock Avenue. Or you can find them online at lurita.org. There we go. Yeah, $25 on that. So that's some news from the Lurita Theater. Don't forget, a lot going on today. Let's see, the library has some activities today. They're doing their reading, summer reading club. They had some outdoor volcanoes yesterday. I hear they put the fire out pretty quick. It was fine. No, it was one of those little chemical volcanoes that you do. Kids had a lot of fun with that. And today's activity is... Oh, I

0: A reminder on these activities, by the way, the Thursday activities, you need to pre-register for them. The teen and tween crafting, they want to make sure they have enough kits, so you got to register ahead of time for the Thursday activities this month. But today, make and take dino race car. And it's pretty cool because what they do is they set up the craft area. They have the instructions so parents, kids, any ages can go and do the craft on their own. You don't have to be part of a class. You can come and go with a make and take. So they're doing dino racers today. And then tomorrow and on Wednesdays, typically they're doing like reading in the park. And they'll do various parks around town. So tomorrow it's 7th Street Park. Read and Roar in the park, 7th Street. So I believe 10:30 in the morning is what it says here. 10:30 in the morning. Stories, creativity, outdoor fun. You know, weather permitting, obviously. But that's where they plan to do the outdoor story time tomorrow. 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
4: KXIT. 9:40 on the clock, 66 degrees as we roll through this 9 o'clock hour. A couple of final things to remind you of. City Pool, open Wednesday through Sunday, 1 to 5 p.m., weather permitting. Family nights on Thursday. And a special night set aside that is sensory friendly swim nights designated for children with sensory sensitivities in their families. So you're going to have less people there, less noise. They're going to basically do this the first Wednesday of every month. Therefore, that is this upcoming Wednesday night, June 3rd, 5 to 9 p.m., and it's free admission for those children and the family members that come to assist them. So that is this Wednesday night at the swimming pool. A very loving provision, and it's really nice that they do that. Don't forget tonight, if you want to be in the melodrama tonight, doing the auditions at the Lorita Theater, 6:30 to 7:30 p.m. Always look forward to the XIT melodrama every year. It is a lot of fun. All right, we're going to keep it. We're going to keep the music playing. I'll see you during the Swap Shop at 11. And we got a news recap coming up at noon. Stay tuned. Until then, let's check some headlines and get back to the music.
5: 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We're always here to help out, responded Wang Chung.

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1: This hour's weather being brought to you by High Plains Auctioneers.
2: Well, we're moving into a weather pattern that favors some pretty good rain chances over the next couple of days. Now, most of today will be quiet. We'll be partly cloudy, but temperatures not quite as hot as we have been running. They're looking for a high today in the upper 80s. Could be a scattered thundershower this afternoon. Got about 30% on that, but our better rain chances are going to come late tonight through tomorrow morning as the disturbance comes in from the west. Tomorrow, mostly cloudy with showers around and highs only in the mid-70s. From News Channel 10, I'm Doppler Dave for KXIT.
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4: Well, we're moving into a weather pattern that favors some pretty good rain chances over the next couple of days. Now, most of today will be quiet. We'll be partly cloudy, but temperatures not quite as hot as we have been running. They're looking for a high today in the upper 80s. Could be a scattered thundershower this afternoon. Got about 30% on that, but our better rain chances are going to come late tonight through tomorrow morning as the disturbance comes in from the west. Tomorrow, mostly cloudy with showers around and highs only in the mid-70s. From News Channel 10, I'm Doppler Dave for KXIT.
5: Cool. Thank you, Doppler Dave. We like the sound of that forecast. 11 o'clock, time to open up the phone lines and conduct and participate in the Swap Shop. 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Right now, 76 degrees, and we are going to open up the phone lines again, 244-0945. And as always, we'll be looking at some local events and local news while we await phone calls this morning. Just make sure everything is turned on here and ready to answer a phone call. And, of course, we will start with the Brick Street Community Center. They'll be doing lunch today at 11:30, 610 Denrock Avenue, King Ranch Chicken, Chips and Salsa, Mexican Corn, Tossed Salad, and Strawberry Cake. That's what they do there. Brick Street, meals $12. 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
5: 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It says here that the phones ran the Straight Talk SIM cards. Those have to be unlocked phones to run those, so the phones are unlocked. So if you're interested in those, again, that number to text, 333-5314, says, please text, working, can't answer. All right. There we go. We got that there listed. If you want to list something on the Swap Shop, give us a call, 800-273-0945. So we got some storms out there today. They've been up in the Oklahoma Panhandle, Guymon, and east to Guymon, but there have been a couple of severe storms with some hail. And they said the rain, these are slow-moving and heavy rain producers. And that's kind of what we're going to expect as we move through the day, especially into tomorrow, is slower-moving, heavier precipitation storms. The Dalhart area has a 60% chance of storms into a 70% chance of storms tonight into Wednesday. And we got rain chances Thursday and Friday and Saturday. But, yeah, the heavier rain, that's what they're thinking about. But some storms could be severe. Just depends on what happens. So keep your eye on the weather. And remember, if the roadway looks flooded, don't drive across it. Turn around. Don't drown due to the slow moving. They said here, Eva, Oklahoma has like 2.5 inches of rain this morning from one of those slow moving storms. So they can dump some rain. So again, yeah, turn around. Don't drown. Don't cross through flooded roadways, especially low lying areas. Let's see here. What else we got going on? As we await phone calls here on the Swap Shop. A reminder, weather permitting, of course, City Pool is open Wednesday through Sunday, 1 to 5 p.m., family nights on Thursday. And there's a splash and shine night at the pool. What this is for children who have sensory sensitivities and their families. So the pool won't be as crowded and not as noisy. They're going to do this the first Wednesday of every month from 5 to 9 p.m. It's free admission to children with sensory sensitivities and their families. So the first Wednesday of this month is tomorrow. They're going to do it at the city pool. So take advantage of that there. A lot of stuff coming up this weekend. And we talk about it on the news updates. You know, we have the car show. The XIT Museum is doing something special during the car show. And we also have the Trail of Sales. So kind of what I want to do, and we'll recap all the upcoming weekend activities during the news update at noon. So I kind of want to look ahead into the future at some stuff coming up later in June. And we'll do that coming up. Right now, this is the Swap Shop. Your phone number is 244-0945.
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5: Okay, so some of those activities coming up later in the month. This just came across our desk this morning. There's a fundraiser for Chasen Haskey, and that's going to be June 13th at the Dalhart Elks Lodge, 6 to 10 p.m., $20 a plate. They got brisket, baked beans, ribs, potato salad, sausage, pasta, and cherry cheesecake lush. So that's at the Elks Lodge on the June 13th, and that will go to benefit Chasen Haskey. Coming up toward the end of June, we got the softball tournament. It's the Eric's Heart Softball Tournament, which it's a scholarship benefit tournament. Now, coming up Thursday, 3 p.m. in the know, we're going to talk to Frank Phillips College about this scholarship, about the softball tournament, so you can learn more about it. That's coming up Thursday at 3 p.m., but this is the third annual Eric Hart's Softball Tournament. June 27th. And if you've got a team and you want to enter it, contact Rhonda at 717-8841. 12th annual golf tournament for the XIT chapter of the Texas Tech Alumni Association is going to be June 26th and June the 27th. And they're going to be doing that here at the golf course here in town. So you can contact the golf course for more information on how to get involved in that. And the Lurita Theater. They've got the Grand Old Americana show coming back to town. They've been here before. They're going to do a show on June the 26th, 7 p.m. That's a Friday. Tickets already on sale, $25. You can get them at the Flying Pig Mercantile, 323 Den Rock Avenue, or online at lurita.org. Let's scroll through some other activities that are coming up later in the month. We've been talking about the car show this weekend. There is a second car show coming up in the month of June. Can you believe it? Two car shows in the month of June. I mean, we're spoiled here. This is awesome. Now, this is the Texas Panhandle Motors Car Show. And they're going to be doing this at the Rita Blanca Coliseum on the 20th. And right now, they're putting out a call for food trucks and vendors. And if you want to, if you have a food truck or you want to be a vendor, contact Texas Panhandle Motors, the group. You can you can find them on Facebook. They also have a website, which is Texas Panhandle Motors. It's a .org website. Contact them by June the 8th because they have, that way they have time to like order banners and stuff like that with everybody's name on it. So you got that. Contact them by June the 8th. Alrighty, so more swap shops on the way. If you want to call and buy and sell here on the radio, give me a call, 244-0945.
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5: 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Okay, so appreciate you listening to the Swap Shop. One more time, we have listed some old iPhones and an old iPad, ranging for their there's an iPhone 6, a 7, and an 8. 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Again, the phone number, if you're interested, and they ask that you please text because they're working, 333-5314. Text for more information on those. 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We do this every Monday through Friday at 11 a.m. So when you're doing your spring cleaning, don't forget to call us. See if you can sell some old treasures and make some spending money. Yeah. Thanks to our sponsors, 4B Septic, Gensco Industrial, Alliance Irrigation, and XIT Concrete. Back to the music here on The Pulse. 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
2: 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The primary purpose of school is to provide education and knowledge. 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
3: 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I'm Aaron Graves. 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
3: Thank you, Christy. Auditions continue for the upcoming Lurita Theater's XIT melodrama. 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And if you want to audition, swing by the Lurita Theater, 311 Den Rock. 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Breakfast 7:30 to 8:30 a.m., lunch 11 to 12:30 p.m. This is free breakfast and lunch for children 18 and younger and enrolled students up to 21 with disabilities. Coming up this Saturday, we got the 23rd Annual Dalhart Cruisers Car Show downtown Dalhart. If you're going to enter the car show, registration is at 8 a.m., and the car show open to the public from 10 to 4. Coming up on Sunday, DHS Cheer Golf Four-Man Scramble at the golf course starts at 1 o'clock in the afternoon. To register, call 244-5597. And now here's Jesse Torres with some more news.
1: 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Coming up this week on Wednesday, June the 3rd, we got another community blood drive. And let me remind you once again, this is a new location. Don't know if this will be the future location, but this is the location for the blood drive, 2 to 6:30 p.m. at the Emergency Response Center, 609 Liberal Street. Coming up this Saturday, in conjunction with the Cruisers Car Show, the Wild Hanberries will have a live animal adventure, animal scavenger hunt with free stickers and animal crackers. They're calling it XIT Family Day. This Saturday, 10 to 12, at the Garden Lawn of Wellington State Bank, 302 Den Rock Avenue, and also some things going on at the museum. All going on during the car show. Keep it right here to KXIT for details on all that's going on there. Also going on Saturday, it's the XIT Trail of Sales. Check out the Chamber website at dalhart.org. They will have a list of where to go. Dalhart Hartley text line and Channing. That is from 8 a.m. to 2 p.m.
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5: Court Rice of the Five States Livestock Auction Market Report. Last week here on May 27th, we had a small run of cattle that kind of got rained on and mudded out, so we didn't get a whole lot of cattle in. Well, it was a nice run of cattle. Packer cows and bulls were steady. Bred cows were steady on a light test. No test on the pairs. The calves and yearlings were steady to five higher. The 300 to 400 pound steers were $5.50 up to $6. The heifers were $5 up to $5.50. The 400 to 500 pound steers were $4.50 up to $5.50. And the 400 to 500 pound heifers were $3.70 all the way up to $4.50. 600 and up steers were $4.15 up to $5. No test on those heifers. The 600 pound steers on up were $3.10 to $3.60. And the 600 and up heifers were $3.60 all the way to $2.60. Cutting cows were $1.75 to $1.80, and the lean cows were $1.65 to $1.75. The boning cows were $1.75 to $1.85. Young cowettes were $2.20 all the way up to $2.87. High dressing bulls were $2.17 to $2.28, and low dressing bulls were $1.97 all the way up to $2.13. On the older bred cows, they were anywhere from $2,200 up to $3,100. No test on the pairs, no test on the bum calves. Coming in here this week, we're going to have a nice run of cattle. We've got some packer cows and bulls going to be coming in here already. I've got a consignment of pairs. There's going to be about 15 to 20 head of nice pairs. Haven't seen them yet, but they should be the good kind. We're going to have a nice little run of cattle. Anybody want to reach out and have any questions, feel free to give us a call anytime. You can call the office at 575-374-2505, or you can call me, Court Rice, on my cell phone, 605-939-5884. With that, we want to say thanks to all our customers, and we hope to see you at the auction.
6: Mitch Anthony here with today's Daily Dose. A relative of William Brennan, the deceased Supreme Court Justice, received a note from Brennan upon the birth of their child. The note, however, was addressed to the newborn. It read, "Dear child, welcome to the world. Welcome, welcome, welcome. You will find it to be a great world if you'll just make it that way." Brennan's welcoming message to the newborn makes me wonder how different many children's lives would be if they too were greeted and grew up with such optimistic messages. Too often we point out the bad to children and they start looking for bad. Too often we blame others for our circumstances and children learn to shirk responsibility. These children then grow up to be adults who pass on the same messages to their children. Brennan's letter will no doubt be treasured by that child, and one day their life will express what a great world it can be. This is Mitch Anthony reminding you once again that life is whatever you make it. 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
7: 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Temperatures starting to trend down as rain chances pick up a bit over the next couple of days. Here today, keeping highs in the upper 80s to around 90. Some scattered storms already starting to pop up. We got 30% going into the evening, but overnight through tomorrow morning, a disturbance comes in from the west that's really going to kick up rain chances. And tomorrow, rain likely. Mostly cloudy skies will accompany that, and temperatures will be cooler, only in the mid-70s tomorrow. From News Channel 10, I'm Doppler Dave for KXIT.
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1: I thought it was super fun. I laughed so many times. It
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9: 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Probably not, huh?

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2: Temperatures starting to trend down as rain chances pick up a bit over the next couple of days. Here today, keeping highs in the upper 80s to around 90. Some scattered storms already starting to pop up. We got 30% going into the evening, but overnight through tomorrow morning, a disturbance comes in from the west that's really going to kick up rain chances. And tomorrow, rain likely. Mostly cloudy skies will accompany that, and temperatures will be cooler, only in the mid-70s tomorrow. From News Channel 10, I'm Doppler Dave for KX. 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
0: Excuse me, I'm working here.
1: There you go. Try to have a good show. 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
2: The temperature is starting to trend down as rain chances pick up a bit over the next couple of days. Here today, keeping highs in the upper 80s to around 90. Some scattered storms already starting to pop up. We got 30% going into the evening, but overnight through tomorrow morning, a disturbance comes in from the west that's really going to kick up rain chances. And tomorrow, rain likely. Mostly cloudy skies will accompany that, and temperatures will be cooler, only in the mid-70s tomorrow. From News Channel 10, I'm Doppler Dave for KXIT. 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
2: The temperature is starting to trend down as rain chances pick up a bit over the next couple of days. Here today, keeping highs in the upper 80s to around 90. Some scattered storms already starting to pop up. We got 30% going into the evening, but overnight through tomorrow morning, a disturbance comes in from the west that's really going to kick up rain chances. And tomorrow, rain likely. Mostly cloudy skies will accompany that, and temperatures will be cooler, only in the mid-70s tomorrow. 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

0: 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You know, those old guys at the coffee shop.
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2: Well, we're tracking a very solid chance of some good rain coming our way. We're going to see showers and storms developing out to our west, out near the foothills of New Mexico, but a disturbance will drive all that activity eastward overnight. So especially after midnight, good chance of showers and thunderstorms. We don't think there'll be a lot of severe weather, but hopefully some good, generous rainfall. We'll be dropping down into the upper 50s behind the showers tonight, and then tomorrow, mostly cloudy, still a chance of showers and a high in the 70s. From News Channel 10, I'm Doppler Dave for KXIT.
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2: It's time now to take a look at local news and upcoming community events. It's the News Authority on the Pulse. I'm Aaron Graves. 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
2: Thank you, Christy. 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Breakfast 7:30 to 8:30 a.m., lunch 11 to 12:30 p.m. This is free breakfast and lunch for children 18 and younger and enrolled students up to 21 with disabilities. Coming up this Saturday, we got the 23rd Annual Dalhart Cruisers Car Show downtown Dalhart. If you're going to enter the car show, registration is at 8 a.m., and the car show open to the public from 10 to 4. Coming up on Sunday, DHS Cheer Golf Four-Man Scramble at the golf course starts at 1 o'clock in the afternoon. To register, call 244-5597. And now here's Jesse Torres with some more news.
1: 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Coming up this week on Wednesday, June the 3rd, we got another community blood drive. And let me remind you once again, this is a new location. Don't know if this will be the future location, but this is the location for the blood drive, 2 to 6:30 p.m. at the Emergency Response Center, 609 Liberal Street. Coming up this Saturday, in conjunction with the Cruisers Car Show, the Wild Hanberries will have a live animal adventure, animal scavenger hunt with free stickers and animal crackers. They're calling it XIT Family Day. This Saturday, 10 to 12, at the Garden Lawn of Wellington State Bank, 302 Denrock Avenue, and also some things going on at the museum. All going on during the car show. Keep it right here to KXIT for details on all that's going on there. Also going on Saturday, it's the XIT Trail of Sales. Check out the Chamber website at dalhart.org. They will have a list of where to go. Dalhart Hartley text line and Channing. That is from 8 a.m. to 2 p.m.
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5: Mitch Anthony here with today's Daily Dose. A relative of William Brennan, the deceased Supreme Court Justice, received a note from Brennan upon the birth of their child. The note, however, was addressed to the newborn. It read, "Dear child, welcome to the world. Welcome, welcome, welcome. You will find it to be a great world if you'll just make it that way." Brennan's welcoming message to the newborn makes me wonder how different many children's lives would be if they too were greeted and grew up with such optimistic messages. Too often we point out the bad to children and they start looking for bad. Too often we blame others for our circumstances, and children learn to shirk responsibility. 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Brennan's letter will no doubt be treasured by that child, and one day their life will express what a great world it can be. 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
7: Well, we're tracking a very solid chance of some good rain coming our way. We're going to see showers and storms developing out to our west, out near the foothills of New Mexico, but a disturbance will drive all that activity eastward overnight. So especially after midnight, good chance of showers and thunderstorms. We don't think there'll be a lot of severe weather, but hopefully some good, generous rainfall. We'll be dropping down into the upper 50s behind the showers tonight, and then tomorrow, mostly cloudy, still a chance of showers and a high in the 70s. From News Channel 10, I'm Doppler Dave for KXIT.
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0: 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Try Culligan today at pampaculligan.com.
1: Summer is right around the corner, so come down to the Bronze Glow Society at 101 East 1st Street and shed that winter coat. Under new ownership, they invite you to their grand opening on June 10th at noon with free smoothies while supplies last. All existing customers that renew their memberships will get $10 off a new bottle of tanning lotion. Don't miss out on signing up in June to be entered into a multi-item drawing that will be held on June 30th. Prizes include a one-month free tanning with a supply of tanning lotion, a $75 gift card from Kind Aesthetics, a $50 gift card from Rusty Pearl, or gift certificates from the Salty Hen. Stop by the Bronze Glow Society, 101 East 1st Street, or call 268-0082. That's 268-0082. A2. Glow like you mean it. National Dairy Month is a celebration every year during the month of June that commemorates the contributions the dairy industry has made. Mixer Center wants to take this as an opportunity to thank the hardworking dairy farmers and families that are behind the milk and dairy products we enjoy every day. Mixer Center is proud to provide these farmers with any agricultural equipment they need. Thank you, dairy farmers, for your dedication to our community.
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with me because you look so fine that I really want to make you mine. 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

0: Need a little wake-up pick-me-up that coffee just can't fix? 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
2: 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Mom! 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Mommy! Mommy! Mommy! 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Mommy! Mama! 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
2: Well, we're tracking a very solid chance of some good rain coming our way. We're going to see showers and storms developing out to our west, out near the foothills of New Mexico, but a disturbance will drive all that activity eastward overnight. So especially after midnight, good chance of showers and thunderstorms. We don't think there'll be a lot of severe weather, but hopefully some good, generous rainfall. We'll be dropping down into the upper 50s behind the showers tonight, and then tomorrow, mostly cloudy, still a chance of showers and a high in the 70s. From News Channel 10, I'm Doppler Dave for KXIT.
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1: Testing.
0: Excuse me, I'm working here.
1: There you go. Try to have a good show. It ain't the mic with the problem.